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1: Thank you, thank you both. Thanks also to CKD's sincerity. Knowledge knows no borders, and information also flying crosses borders. China is no longer the state of being closed and backward, and Chinese enterprise also developing.I hope we and CKD have more cooperations and achieve a win-win situation with professionalism and sincerity.
2: Thank you. Thank you.
3: Thank you very much.
4: Thank you.
2: Thank you. Thank you. Thank you.
4: Thank you.
2: 合作愉快，合作愉快。